0: Everyone affected by the wildfires across France, Spain and the UK. That's in a message from William on social media. He added that the blazes are a stark reminder of the challenges posed by an increasingly extreme climate. Persistent money troubles have been linked to faster brain aging. The effect's stronger for people who've had disadvantaged childhoods and a bigger genetic risk of Alzheimer's. Jax Wells is from University College London who did the research. He says it calls for social change.
1: What we show is that those are not only individual responsibilities, these are social responsibilities. Whether we protect people or not, whether we have a life course that is smooth or not. So I would say these are food for thought to know what kind of society we want to live in.
0: And Marine Week is underway. Danielle Clifford is from the Wildlife Trusts. She explains why it's so important.
2: It doesn't matter where you live around the UK, you are connected to our seas. Every second breath you breathe comes from the ocean. 95% of the UK's imports and exports come from our seas. Every single plug goes back to our seas.
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2: Police are conducting inquiries into an image shared on social media after Reform UK reported Green Party leader Zach Polanski over a picture on his Instagram. The image, which was subsequently unshared from Mr. Polanski's accounts, featured a man wearing a black T-shirt with the message, "We're only making plans for Nigel," and an image of a guillotine. Mr. Farage has called for Mr. Polanski to be arrested. Prime Minister Andy Burnham has been in talks with Ukrainian President Volodymyr Zelensky.
3: I thought I would get on well with him, and I did. We got on very well indeed, and this is going to be a close partnership. I intend to visit soon, and we will build this, and we will work through the different issues that President Zelensky has, many of which we've gone into today.
2: The pair met at HM Naval Base in Portsmouth. French President Emmanuel Macron has urged fire crews to stay strong. This as they battled to bring a monster wildfire under control. On a visit to a coordination centre for the massive firefighting effort in southwest France, Mr. Macron heard how the fire burned through an area four times the size of Paris and forced 220,000 people to flee their homes. And it's Marine Week.
4: We have a huge amount of incredible marine life around the UK. People think that you often have to go abroad to see amazing animals and whales and dolphins, but actually we have a huge amount of that in our waters around our island nations. So you can see whales, you can see dolphins, you can see porpoises, seabirds on their incredible journeys around our coasts.
2: That's Danielle Clifford, a marine conservation officer from the Wildlife Trusts. They're encouraging everyone to take simple steps to reduce their impact on the ocean this week. That's the latest from Radio News Hub. I'm Holly Hughes.
0: Bring it back.
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2: 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I've lost trust in you, and you never explain anything clearly.
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2: Nigel Farage is calling for Green Party leader Zach Polanski to be arrested. It's after an image on Polanski's Instagram showed a man with a T-shirt reading, "We're only making plans for Nigel," followed by an image of a guillotine. Police are conducting inquiries after a report was made by Reform UK. Equalities Minister Bridget Phillipson has been appointed Labour Party chairwoman by Andy Burnham. Announcing her appointment, the Prime Minister says she'll make sure the Labour Party is match fit for the next election. Armed officers will be deployed for the UK's largest Pride festival. It's following the attack on Berlin's Pride event. Defence Secretary Wes Streeting has condemned the absolutely horrific van and stabbing attack in the German capital. That left one person dead and injured at least 29 others. The thoughts of the Prince and Princess of Wales are with everyone affected by the wildfires across France, Spain and the UK. That's in a message from William on social media. He added that the blazes are a stark reminder of the challenges posed by an increasingly extreme climate. Persistent money troubles have been linked to faster brain ageing. The effect's stronger for people who've had disadvantaged childhoods and a bigger genetic risk of Alzheimer's. Jax Wells is from University College London who did the research. He says it calls for social change.
3: What we show is that those are not only individual responsibilities, these are social responsibilities. Whether we protect people or not, whether we have a life course that is smooth or not. So I would say these are food for thought to know what kind of society we want to live in.
2: And Marine Week is underway. Danielle Clifford is from the Wildlife Trusts. She explains why it's so important.
4: It doesn't matter where you live around the UK, you are connected to our seas. Every second breath you breathe comes from the ocean. 95% of the UK's imports and exports come from our seas. Every single plug goes back to our seas.
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2: Police are conducting inquiries into an image shared on social media after Reform UK reported Green Party leader Zach Polanski over a picture on his Instagram. The image, which was subsequently unshared from Mr. Polanski's account, featured a man wearing a black T-shirt with the message, "We're only making plans for Nigel," and an image of a guillotine. Mr. Farage has called for Mr. Polanski to be arrested. Prime Minister Andy Burnham has been in talks with Ukrainian President Volodymyr Zelensky.
3: I thought I would get on well with him, and I did. We got on very well indeed, and this is going to be a close partnership. I intend to visit soon, and we will build this, and we will work through the different issues that President Zelensky has, many of which we've gone into today.
2: The pair met at HM Naval Base in Portsmouth. French President Emmanuel Macron has urged fire crews to stay strong. This as they battled to bring a monster wildfire under control. On a visit to a coordination centre for the massive firefighting effort in southwest France, Mr. Macron heard how the fire burned through an area four times the size of Paris and forced 220,000 people to flee their homes. And it's Marine Week.
4: We have a huge amount of incredible marine life around the UK. People think that you often have to go abroad to see amazing animals and whales and dolphins, but actually we have a huge amount of that in our waters around our island nations. So you can see whales, you can see dolphins, you can see porpoises, seabirds on their incredible journeys around our coasts.
2: That's Danielle Clifford, a marine conservation officer from the Wildlife Trusts. They're encouraging everyone to take simple steps to reduce their impact on the ocean this week. That's the latest from Radio News Hub. I'm Holly Hughes.
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2: Nigel Farage is calling for Green Party leader Zach Polanski to be arrested. It's after an image on Polanski's Instagram showed a man with a T-shirt reading, "We're only making plans for Nigel," followed by an image of a guillotine. Police are conducting inquiries after a report was made by Reform UK. Equalities Minister Bridget Phillipson has been appointed Labour Party chairwoman by Andy Burnham. Announcing her appointment, the Prime Minister says she'll make sure the Labour Party is match fit for the next election. Armed officers will be deployed for the UK's largest Pride Festival. It's following the attack on Berlin's Pride event. Defence Secretary Wes Streeting has condemned the absolutely horrific fan and stabbing attack in the German capital. That left one person dead and injured at least 29 others. The thoughts of the Prince and Princess of Wales are with everyone affected by the wildfires across France, Spain and the UK. That's in a message from William on social media. He added that the blazes are a stark reminder of the challenges posed by an increasingly extreme climate. Persistent money troubles have been linked to faster brain ageing. The effect's stronger for people who've had disadvantaged childhoods and a bigger genetic risk of Alzheimer's. Jax Wells is from University College London who did the research. He says it calls for social change.
3: What we show is that those are not only individual responsibilities, these are social responsibilities. Whether we protect people or not, whether we have a life course that is smooth or not. So I would say these are food for thought to know what kind of society we want to live in.
2: And Marine Week is underway. Danielle Clifford is from the Wildlife Trusts. She explains why it's so important.
4: It doesn't matter where you live around the UK, you are connected to our seas. Every second breath you breathe comes from the ocean. 95% of the UK's imports and exports come from our seas. Every single plug goes back to our seas.
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2: New technical education routes will be available to 14-year-olds. It's part of Andy Burnham's drive to tackle youth unemployment. From year 10, pupils will be able to study English and maths alongside skills training with local employers. The new plans are set to be rolled out from September 2028. The Prime Minister says there should be no dead ends for young people. Firefighters in France continue to battle a huge wildfire in the country's southwest. French President Emmanuel Macron urged emergency crews to stay strong, describing the situation as France's worst fire-related crisis since the Second World War. The fires become so powerful that its smoke became a thundercloud, generating lightning that created even more fire. Here in the UK, firefighters have also been battling less severe wildfires, and there's more heat on the way. Catherine Talk is from the Met Office.
3: This heat wave is going to be quite short-lived and very localised, so compared to recent ones such as the June and recent July ones, this one's only going to be a couple of, 3 days.
2: Police say they're looking into an image shared on Green Party leader Zach Polanski's Instagram, including the name Nigel and a picture of a guillotine on a t-shirt. Nigel Farage says if he was to post something like that, he'd expect to be arrested. The Greens say Mr. Polanski condemns the image and he clicked accept to be tagged in the post without realizing the image was there. Cold case detectives remain haunted by the unsolved disappearance of Susie Lemplew 40 years on. Tanita Sims has more.
4: 25-year-old estate agent Susie Lemplew left the office of Sturgis & Sons in Fulham, West London on July 28, 1986 and never returned. The head of the Metropolitan Police Cold Case Homicide Squad says 4 decades on and with the prime suspect in the case dead, her team's wish remains to bring Susie home. The head of the Susie Lemplew Trust says it's a really sad fact that the charity is having to do the same work for women's safety 40 years on.
2: And charities have paid tribute to Bill Oddie, who's died at the age of 85. The RSPCA say he had a tireless commitment to British wildlife and was a champion for nature. For On Radio News Hub, I'm Frankie Hersein.
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5: 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Welcome to Tuesday, 28th of July. Thanks for choosing us for your Tuesday morning. I've got music on the way from Boy Meets Girl, also Madonna's latest song. First, a triple play from Soft Cell, Chaka Khan and Snoop Dogg and TLC.
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0: Soft Cell and Tainted Love playing at Bucks Radio, the station that loves Bucks. Ending our first triple play of the day. Before that, Chaka Khan and Snoop Dogg, Boogies in My Soul, and TLC Waterfall. It is Tuesday morning. If you're just waking up, a very good morning. It's the 28th of July. We've got loads on the show this morning, including Bear Cubs with the pupils from Steeple Claydon. We've got the Birthday Club. And of course, Ben's Top 10 returns a little bit later on. With it being a Tuesday, we do your Top 10 Random Facts. Strange but true. There's some absolute crackers coming up this morning. I've got music on the way from Maria McKee, Show Me Heaven from Days of Thunder, and before that, Mech and Leo Sayer, Thunder in My Heart again, playing in moments at Bucks Radio.
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0: and Show Me Heaven playing at Bucks Radio, the station that loves Bucks. Good morning, it's Ben's Big Breakfast. I've got Madonna's latest song on the way in just a tick.
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0: Before that, though, launching tomorrow, new vouchers from Animal Antics. This is going to be incredible. If you're looking for a wild family adventure this summer, you can take up to 4 people on the new Animal Antics Safari experience for just £100. You'll get to jump aboard a farm buggy, seats 4 people. One of the knowledgeable guides will be with you, and they will take you on a safari tour where you'll get to meet the handsome llama Moriarty, adorable lambs Pugwash and Nero, legendary Tina Alpaca, and Flick, the non-sheep sheepdog. That will be the first stop on your safari. You'll also get the opportunity to experience sheep running up to you, sharing a snack. You'll get to head over to the alpacas and llamas for an opportunity for selfies. You'll meet the donkeys, Ava and Muffin. You'll also get to meet a herd of the cutest sheep you've ever seen in the world. And as you drive round, you might just see some miniature pigs out and about on a harness walk. And amongst all of this, you'll also get the opportunity to experience some amazing refreshments in the farm-themed cafe, including a choice of coffee or tea or a delicious cream tea along with a cake. I'll give you more information about this tomorrow morning when we officially launch the vouchers. But if it sounds like something you'd love to do, make sure you get ready to grab those tomorrow morning when we launch them at around about 7:30.

0: It's Boy Meets Girl and Waiting for a Star to Fall, playing at Bucks Radio, the station that loves Bucks. Tuesday morning, 28th of July. 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
0: Games Club today taking place, if you fancy popping along to this, at Buckinghamshire New University on Walton Street in Aylesbury. 10:30, it's a free drop-in group to come and play games. 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Just one of many events taking place today. If you love a cuppa as well, then you might want to pop in to the Time for a Cuppa event, which is taking place at Fox Hill Indoor Bowl Centre today. 10:30 through until 2:30. Colouring Club and community games there as well. So you've got so much choice if you're looking for things to do. On the way, music to play you from Sabrina Carpenter and Oasis, Don't Look Back in Anger, next.
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Sabrina Carpenter and Manchild playing at Bucks Radio, the station that loves Bucks. Before that, Oasis and Don't Look Back in Anger. I've got Ava Max on the way. This is brilliant, though. I heard it in ages. ABC and When Smokey Sings at Bucks Radio.

0: Ava Max and Sweet But Psycho playing at Bucks Radio, the station that loves Bucks. Fast approaching 7 o'clock. After seven, we will be catching up with the pupils from Steeple Claydon School on Bear Cubs. They'll be channeling their very own Indiana Jones over the course of Bear Cubs this morning as we ask them what things they would put in a museum. Funniest things to go in a museum. Not necessarily like the Cross of Coronado, but you know, funny things. What would they put in there? You'll find out in just a bit. Before that, your Bucks update for seven. Sienna Spiro's Material Lover and David Gray's Babylon plays in moments.
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2: With your Bucks update, I'm Joshua Smith. An independent councillor has resigned from Chesham Town Council after claiming he was excluded from important discussions and could no longer represent residents effectively. Richard Storey announced he was stepping down as councillor for the Vale Ward following what he described as a significant period of reflection about his future and the direction of the council. He criticised a perceived lack of openness surrounding discussions about the future of the Elgiva Theatre and raised concerns about the council's wider culture. Thames Valley Police is appealing for help to find a man who's absconded from HMP Springhill near Grendon Underwood. Darnell Smith escaped from the open prison without the authority or lawful licence to be in the community. People are warned not to approach the 27-year-old and call 999 if spotted. And a former adult day centre in Wickham could become a specialist educational facility for young people at risk of exclusion after councillors approved plans to let the site. Buckinghamshire Council's Cabinet agreed to let the former Hillcrest Short Break Centre in Coronation Road, Cressex Business Park, to its preferred bidder. The council-owned centre was declared surplus to requirements and was expected to become vacant in June. Your latest weather's on the way next after the national headlines.
3: New technical education routes will be available to 14-year-old Grace McIntosh. Hans Moore.
4: It's part of Andy Burnham's drive to tackle youth unemployment, with over a million 16 to 24-year-olds not in education, employment or training. From Year 10, pupils will be able to study English and maths alongside skills training with local employers. The Prime Minister says there should be no dead ends for young people, adding Britain should value the hard hat as much as the graduation cap.
3: We're seeing the worst fire-related crisis in France since the Second World War. That's the word from the French president. Firefighters continue to battle a huge wildfire. Some smoke clouds have become so thick they've started generating their own lightning. Green Party leader Zach Polanski has condemned an image shared on his Instagram depicting a T-shirt with the word Nigel and a guillotine on it. It's after Nigel Farage reported him to the police. The Greens say Mr. Polanski clicked accept to be tagged in the post without realising the image was there. And at the Commonwealth Games, Scottish para athlete Ben Sanderlands won gold in the T20 1500 metres. For On Radio News Hub, I'm Frankie Hersine.
1: Weather. With Radley Aylesbury. Try the Radley experience, whatever the weather.
2: Highs of 28 degrees today across Buckinghamshire with some sunny intervals, a gentle breeze and some cloud cover in some areas. Overnight, looking like clear night skies with a low of 16.
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5: Good morning, Tuesday morning, just gone 7 o'clock. How are you? I hope you're well and ready and raring to go for a Tuesday. On the way this hour, we've got the birthday club. So if it is your birthday today, the 28th of July, make sure you're listening. And also Bear Cubs are back with the pupils from Steeple Claydon Primary. Before all that, music from Big Mountain. And first up, it's Post Malone and this from Salt and Pepper.
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0: Post Malone and Chemical playing at Bucks Radio, the station that loves Bucks. Good morning. Tuesday morning, it's Ben's Big Breakfast.
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0: And all this week, your chance to win tickets to our show in the spotlight, which is the Choir of Man at the Waterside, direct from the West End and on its first ever UK tour. It's an Olivier Award-nominated smash hit, packed with feel-good entertainment, live music, plenty of laughs. It's actually set in the world's best pub, so you could expect incredible live performances featuring songs from the likes of Luther Vandross, Avicii, Katy Perry, Sia and Paul Simon. The Choir of Man is at Aylesbury Waterside Theatre from Tuesday the 1st until Saturday the 5th of September, and we are giving you the chance to be there on the showing, which is Wednesday the 2nd of September, so check your diary. We've got three pairs of tickets up for grabs, and you can enter via our website or app. If you are entering, just make sure you do so by the end of this Friday, the 31st of July. Music to come from Big Mountain, Baby I Love Your Way, plays in moments.
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0: It's Big Mountain and Baby, I Love Your Way, playing at Bucks Radio, the station that loves Bucks. Every time I hear that song now, it just reminds me of the movie Jumanji with The Rock and Kevin Hart. If you've not seen that movie yet, it is a good one to watch with the kids. Good family movie. If we get a rainy day or two over the course of the summer holidays, that is definitely one to stick on. Talking about the little ones, it's time for this.
1: Bear Cubs. With Kit McGraw, Aylesbury.
0: Yes, Bear Cubs time. This week we're with the pupils from Steeple Claydon School, asking all of the difficult questions, all of the questions that you ponder, maybe the questions that keep you awake at night. Like this one, what is the funniest thing to put in a museum?
2: A cat. Because, cats like, I forgot now.
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6: 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Na na na na na.
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0: Well, I tell you what, if that museum ever did exist, I would go to it. I'd happily go and pay money to go and see that museum. Thank you to the pupils from Steeple Claydon. You can hear that episode again this afternoon with Wes from 3 and a brand new one with me tomorrow morning, round about the same time. Right now, back to the music with Shakira and Burma Boy, Die Die, playing in moments.
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1: It's Prefab Sprout and the King of Rock and Roll playing at Bucks Radio, the station that loves Bucks. Good morning, it's Ben's Big Breakfast. 28th of July, it is National Hamburger Day today. What is the one topping that absolutely ruins a burger? A lot of people say gherkins, don't they? I love a gherkin on me burger. I like it all on there, I've got to be honest. Bit of salad, bit of cheese, gherkin, very nice. And I tell you what, if you are on a diet, it's not a great national day for you today, because you've got National Hamburger Day, and it's also National Milk Chocolate Day too. Milk chocolate invented in Switzerland in 1875 when Daniel Peter added condensed milk created by Henry Nestle. So there you go. It is fast approaching 7:30. Backstreet Boys on the way. Birthday Club too. And right now, this is Amy Winehouse and...

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4: I'm Joshua Smith. Chesham Town Council have advertised a notice of vacancy after a resignation. Thames Valley Police are appealing for help to find a man who's absconded from prison, and a former adult day centre in Wickham could become a specialist educational facility. More on those stories in half an hour.
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7: I'm Joe Skelton. In the Premier League, Chelsea are in talks to sign Brighton striker Danny Welbeck. The 35-year-old is keen for a move to Stamford Bridge, with the striker scoring 14 goals last season. Elsewhere, English football will trial a new eradicated goalkeeper tactical timeout this season, which will see a player nominated to leave the field for 1 minute. The new trial will see in the Carabao Cup preliminary rounds. And in cricket, attendances for the 100 have dropped by 20% since last year, which has led to questions about its future of the format.
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6: With Radley Aylesbury, windows, doors and conservatories for all seasons.
4: Highs of 28 degrees today across Buckinghamshire, with some sunny intervals, a gentle breeze and some cloud cover in some areas. Overnight, looking like clear night skies with a low of 16.
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Backstreet Boys in Larger Than Life playing at Bucks Radio, the station that loves Bucks. It's Ben's Big Breakfast. Funny how songs do take you back, and I can date that one to about 1999, 2000, because I think, as I've mentioned before, I worked on the holiday parks, and that year, 1999, 2000, I was working at Pontins Camber Sands, and one of the shows that we did as the entertainers was the Boy Power Show. Yes, we had a Girl Power Show, Boy Power Show, and we did that song, Larger Than Life, me and about, I think it was about four or five of us in this little band. And yeah, it would be interesting to watch it back. I've got the DVD somewhere. They're in the garage under piles of boxes and all sorts. Well, I must dig them out. I keep saying it. I must dig those out. And if I ever do, I will somehow get them copied digitally and put onto the Ben's Big Breakfast Facebook page so you can have a big laugh at my expense. I've got Starship on the way. And right now, this is Olivia Rodrigo and Drop Dead at Bucks Radio.

It's Starship, and nothing's going to stop us now playing at Bucks Radio, the station that loves Bucks. I want to say that was from the 80s movie Mannequin, but I could be wrong. But I don't think I am. So many great songs from such a brilliant decade, all the movies as well. If I could go back in time, that's where I think I would land, back in the 80s. Anyway, it's time for this morning's birthday club. Thank you if you've been sending these in. And well done to those of you to get a mention, because you get a step closer to winning £50 to spend at the Works of Aylesbury and High Wycombe, £50 to spend on pizza, £50 to spend on sweet treats, whatever you fancy, really. This morning, just the one, we say a very happy birthday to Gabriella Iannelli, a very, very happy birthday to you. Hopefully you have a fantastic day and you're a step closer to winning that £50 to spend at the Works. Any birthdays coming up over the next few days, weeks, months, before the end of the year, into next year, I don't care. Just get those nominations in via the birthday club page at bucks.radio. We mention them, you get a step closer to winning, and someone's got to win that £50 to spend at the Works each and every month. Why not you? Right now, this is Ed Sheeran and Shape of You at Bucks Radio.

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It's Ocean Colour Scene and the day we caught the train playing at Bucks Radio, the station that loves Bucks. Fast approaching 8 o'clock. On the way after 8, we've got Ben's Top 10. Random facts that sound made up but are actually true. We do this each and every Tuesday. And there's some absolute crackers this morning that you can impress your mates with when you get to work. That's coming up. Plus, we've got your Bucks update for 8. Right now, here's Olivia Dean. And this is Man I Need at Bucks.

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2: With your Bucks update, I'm Joshua Smith. Chesham Town Council have advertised a notice of vacancy after a resignation. Independent councillor Richard Storey has stepped down. He's criticised a perceived lack of openness surrounding discussions about the future of the Elgiva Theatre and raised concerns about the council's wider culture. He also alleged his treatment by some councillors had sometimes left him feeling he was not treated fairly or respectfully. Thames Valley Police is appealing for help to find a man who's absconded from HMP Springhill near Grendon Underwood. Darnell Smith escaped from the open prison without the authority or lawful licence to be in the community. People are warned not to approach the 27-year-old and call 999 if spotted. And a former adult day centre in Wickham could become a specialist educational facility for young people at risk of exclusion after councillors approved plans to let the site. Buckinghamshire Council's Cabinet agreed to let the former Hillcrest Short Break Centre in Coronation Road, Cressex Business Park, to its preferred bidder. The council-owned centre was declared surplus to requirements and was expected to become vacant in June. Your latest weather's on the way next after the national headlines.
3: The Prime Minister's new plans to tackle youth unemployment will be rolled out in September 2028. Grace McIntosh has more.
4: The new plans will allow students from the age of 14 to complete technical education with local employers alongside studies for traditional subjects like English and maths. Schools, colleges and local leaders will work together to create the new pathways. Andy Burnham says too much focus on academic studies has let young people down and it's time we value the hard hat as much as the graduation cap.
3: Firefighters continue to battle a huge wildfire in the country's southwest. French President Emmanuel Macron's urged emergency crews to stay strong, describing this situation as France's worst fire-related crisis since the Second World War. 40 years on from the disappearance of Susie Lamplugh, cold case detectives say they remain haunted by the unsolved disappearance. In 1986, the 25-year-old left the office in Fulham, never to be seen again. And English football will be introducing a new trial this season to end the goalkeeper tactical timeout. From Radio News Hub, I'm Frankie Hersine.
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1: With Radley Aylesbury. Weather always looks better through a Radley window.
2: Highs of 28 degrees today across Buckinghamshire with some sunny intervals, a gentle breeze and some cloud cover in some areas. Overnight, looking like clear night skies with a low of 16.
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5: Good morning. How are you? I hope you're well this Tuesday morning. It's just gone 8 o'clock. We've got Ben's Top 10 on the way this half hour. 10 more random facts, which I think you'll appreciate. The music to come from Curiosity Killed the Cat. And first up, back to the 90s with Ricky Martin.
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0: Zara Larsson's Midnight Sun playing at Bucks Radio for your Tuesday morning. It's the 28th of July, Ben's Big Breakfast. I've got the top 10 on the way very shortly indeed. Top 10 random facts for a Tuesday that you can, you know, remember and then impress your mates around the water cooler a little bit later on or in the pub this weekend. You can pop out one of those facts and they'll think you're the most interesting person in the room. Maybe. I mean, I can't guarantee that.
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0: Kids are on holidays, of course. There's plenty going on across the area, particularly with loads of free events from Aylesbury Town Council. As mentioned yesterday on the show, Colonel Custard coming to town on Thursday, this Thursday, 30th of July. But also there's an event taking place on the 13th of August in Aylesbury. It's called the Sing-Along Showcase on the Cobbles. Your chance to join in with your favourite songs, enjoy a fantastic family atmosphere and make the most of another free event, all happening from 11 until 3 on Thursday the 13th of August. A great excuse again to spend the day in town and support Aylesbury's local businesses. There's so much going on across the area over the course of the next few weeks, and thankfully a lot of these events are free as well. 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

0: the cat, Down to Earth, playing at Bucks Radio, the station that loves Bucks. Good morning, it's Ben's Big Breakfast. It is Tuesday morning. Keep you fully updated shortly as to what's going on around the area if you're looking for things to do. Before that, though, it's time for this.
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0: Yeah, here we go. Time for the Top 10. And on a Tuesday, we do, well, the Top 10 things you won't believe are actually true, but are. We've been doing this for the last few weeks. In at number 10, the world's largest snowflake ever recorded was reportedly 15 inches wide. That's quite big, though, isn't it? Especially for a snowflake. In at number 9, pigeons can recognise themselves in a mirror. How do they know? And at number 8, the inventor of the Frisbee had some of his ashes turned into commemorative Frisbees after he died. And if he was called Mr. Frisbee. In at number 7, butterflies taste with their feet. And at 6, don't get me to say it, the longest place name in Europe has 58 letters in it. It's in Wales, and it's that one that nobody can say. Clanfair, Porthgilig, or Gilig. Yeah, exactly that one. Thankfully, everyone just calls it Clanfair PG. Best way to do it, isn't it, really? In at 6, the world's deepest post box is 10 metres underwater in Japan, where divers can actually post waterproof postcards. If you thought you had a long walk to your post box, just feel for the people whose post box is that one. In at 4, a bolt of lightning is around 5 times hotter than the surface of the sun. And at 3, there is a species of jellyfish that can repeatedly revert to an earlier life stage, earning it the nickname the Immortal Jellyfish. In at 2, this is one of my favourite facts ever. The first webcam wasn't invented for security, no. It was created at the University of Cambridge to check whether the office coffee pot was empty. So there you go. And at number 1, on random facts, in Switzerland, some villages still deliver mail by cable car because there are no roads leading to them. There you go. That was this morning's Top 10. More tomorrow, just after 8. I've got Justin Timberlake on the way, and right now here's Becky Hill and Ella Henderson, and it's Crazy What Love Can Do at Bucks Radio.

Justin Timberlake and Can't Stop the Feeling playing at Bucks Radio, the station that loves Bucks. Fast approaching 8:30. Music to come from the likes of the Steve Miller Band, also Taylor Swift. And this is Cher.

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3: I'm Joshua Smith. Chesham Town Council have advertised a notice of vacancy after a resignation. Thames Valley Police are appealing for help to find a man who's absconded from prison, and a former adult day centre in Wickham could become a specialist educational facility. More on those stories in half an hour.
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5: I'm Joe Skelton. In the Premier League, Chelsea are in talks to sign Brighton striker Danny Welbeck. The 35-year-old is keen for a move to Stamford Bridge, with the striker scoring 14 goals last season. Elsewhere, English football will trial a new eradicated goalkeeper tactical timeout this season, which will see a player nominated to leave the field for 1 minute. The new trial will see it in the Carabao Cup preliminary rounds. And in cricket, attendances for the 100 have dropped by 20% since last year, which has led to questions about its future of the format.
4: Weather. 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
3: Highs of 28 degrees today across Buckinghamshire, with some sunny intervals, a gentle breeze and some cloud cover in some areas. Overnight, looking like clear night skies with a low of 16.
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4: With Mott's

Abracadabra at Bucks Radio. Ben's Big Breakfast for a Tuesday morning, 28th of July. I trust you're well. If you're heading off to work, hopefully the traffic's a little bit better for you with the schools being off. And if you are in charge of keeping the kids entertained over the next few weeks, good luck. What are we on now? Maybe day two, possibly day three, four, five, if you're lucky. Have they said I'm bored yet? They probably have. If they are saying that, don't worry. Loads of ideas for you here on this show, and I'll tell you about the Park Life Weekend, which is back in just a few moments' time. First, though, here's Taylor Swift, and I knew it, I knew.

0: You too, and even better than the real thing, playing at Bucks Radio. It's Ben's Big Breakfast for a Tuesday morning, and Park Life Weekend is back.
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0: Yeah, date for your diary this August bank holiday weekend. Park Life is back in Aylesbury. 3 days of free live entertainment for the whole family. There's live music, family activities, food, drink, and of course, all finishes off with the spectacular Proms in the Park finale. Something for everyone in Vale Park across the weekend, and it's another free event from Aylesbury Town Council. As I mentioned, there's loads going on. One event which has caught my eye is the Battle of the Bands and Bandioki on Sunday the 30th of August. This is all about discovering local talent. Battle of the Bands sees up-and-coming acts compete for a place on next year's Live in the Park stage before Bandioki gives you the chance to sing with a live band. Done it. It is absolutely brilliant. Give it a go. What an opportunity that is to sing with a live band. There'll also be free family crafts and activities throughout the afternoon. More details about all of that and all the other events taking place across the summer on our website.

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2: 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I was the best business burglar in Bucks 14 years running. 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City Talk have ruined my career. Yes, City Talk Security. With their CCTV, alarms, access control, everyone around here seems to be using them. 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

Raven Lanay and Love Me Not playing at Bucks Radio, the station that loves Bucks. Good morning. It's Ben's Big Breakfast. Just reading in the news that the return of Two Sleeps is back. I didn't even know it was a thing, but sleep experts saying more people are naturally waking for an hour or so in the middle of the night with biphasic sleep. So it's first sleep, wake, then second sleep, becoming a talking point again. Apparently, historians say it was actually normal for centuries before electric lighting. So there you go. And also, apparently, supermarkets are saying that shoppers are buying hotter sauces than ever before, with extra hot flavours becoming much more mainstream. I'm not a particularly hot person in many respects. My wife loves a hot sauce, like a sriracha sauce, and she puts it on everything, you know, and I mean everything. One of the worst things first thing in the morning is seeing her. She'll do like a poached egg and pop it on toast, and then she'll just squeeze like half a bottle of ketchup over the top of it, and then half a bottle of the sriracha sauce as well. I can barely watch. Each to their own, though, hey? Each to their own. Bucks update for 9 on the way, and right now, back to the 90s from the album Woodface. This is Crowded House and Weather With You at Bucks Radio.

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2: With your Bucks update, I'm Joshua Smith. An independent councillor has resigned from Chesham Town Council after claiming he was excluded from important discussions and could no longer represent residents effectively. Richard Storey announced he was stepping down as councillor for the Vale Ward following what he described as a significant period of reflection about his future and the direction of the council. He criticised a perceived lack of openness surrounding discussions about the future of the Elgiva Theatre and raised concerns about the council's wider culture. Thames Valley Police is appealing for help to find a man who's absconded from HMP Springhill near Grendon Underwood. Darnell Smith escaped from the open prison without the authority or lawful licence to be in the community. People are warned not to approach the 27-year-old and call 999 if spotted. And a former adult day centre in Wickham could become a specialist educational facility for young people at risk of exclusion after councillors approved plans to let the site. Buckinghamshire Council's Cabinet agreed to let the former Hillcrest Short Break Centre in Coronation Road, Cressex Business Park, to its preferred bidder. The council-owned centre was declared surplus to requirements and was expected to become vacant in June. Your latest weather's on the way next after the national headlines.
3: New technical education routes will be available to 14-year-olds. Grace McIntosh has more.
4: It's part of Andy Burnham's drive to tackle youth unemployment, with over a million 16 to 24-year-olds not in education, employment or training. From Year 10, pupils will be able to study English and maths alongside skills training with local employers. The Prime Minister says there should be no dead ends for young people, adding Britain should value the hard hat as much as the graduation cap.
3: We're seeing the worst fire-related crisis in France since the Second World War. That's the word from French President Emmanuel Macron. Hundreds of thousands of people have had to evacuate their homes. Green Party leader Zach Polanski's condemned an image shared on his Instagram depicting a T-shirt with the word Nigel and a guillotine on it. So after Nigel Farage reported him to the police, the Reform leader says he'd expect to be arrested if he posted something similar. And charities have paid tribute to Bill Oddie, who's died at the age of 85. The RSPCA say he had a tireless commitment to British wildlife. From Radio News Hub, I'm Frankie Hairsine.
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2: Highs of 28 degrees today across Buckinghamshire with some sunny intervals, a gentle breeze and some cloud cover in some areas. Overnight, looking like clear night skies with a low of 16.
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5: Good morning. It is Tuesday morning, the 28th of July. I hope you're well. How does the day look for you today? Same as normal, is it, into work, or have you got a few days off to keep the kids entertained? Whichever way it is, make sure you keep it on Bucks Radio. We've got some brilliant tunes right throughout your work day, and also we're keeping you fully updated with what's going on across the area. I've got a triple play to kickstart your Tuesday with Roger Sanchez coming up. Also music from Miles Smith, and first back to the 80s with Tina Turner.
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0: Roger Sanchez and Another Chance playing at Bucks Radio, the station that loves Bucks. Finishing off a triple play with Miles Smith and Tina Turner. Good morning, it's Ben's Big Breakfast. Thank you for choosing us for your Tuesday morning. If you've just found us for the first time, hopefully you are loving what you are hearing. Don't forget, you can listen to us on DAB, on the website, and of course on the app as well. So if you're ever going anywhere and you want to listen to Bucks Radio, you can do so by listening on your phone. I've got some brilliant tunes to come this hour. Also, keep you updated with what's going on around the area as far as events are concerned. And music from Martika and Harry Styles coming up after The Cause, So Young, playing in moments at Bucks Radio.
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0: Looking ahead to tomorrow, the Tame Midsummer tours continue. Of course, if you're a big fan of Midsummer Murders, you can go along. Meet outside Tame Town Hall from 2, and the guides will take you around some of the most famous filming locations from the series. As I always joke and say, ask them about the episode Sting of Death, where I play Dead Guy in a photograph. I'm sure they'll remember. If anyone does do that, please ask and see what they say. They'll be like, ooh, what? And also, this is interesting, beginning tomorrow at the Centenary Theatre in Berkhamsted, Tring Youth Theatre Project presents Shrek the Musical Junior. That runs through until the 1st of August. That's actually a show that I've been in, played Lord Farquaad, and a very fun show it is too. It's very funny, loads of great musical numbers as well, and I'm sure the actors and actresses at Tring Youth Theatre Project will do a fantastic job. You can find out more details about how to get your tickets for that brilliant show on the What's On guide at our website. Right now, back to the music with Paloma Faith. This is Only Love Can Hurt Like This.

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If you want to be in with a chance of winning, just leave the details on our website or app of someone who is celebrating. You can tell us about someone special in your life. Mum, dad, partner, auntie, uncle, daughter, son, brother, sister, whoever it might be. You can nominate yourself as well if you want. Just make sure you include the date. And if your nomination is read out, you'll go in the draw for the £50 to spend at the Works restaurant. Do it today because we've still got space for birthdays tomorrow. Bon Jovi coming up. And right now, this is Gracie Abrams and Hit the Wall at Bucks Radio.

0: Can't beat that, can you? Whoa, blown off the cobwebs for a Tuesday morning. Bon Jovi and You Give Love a Bad Name. Wrapping it up for me, thank you so much for listening this morning. Ben's Big Breakfast back tomorrow. Hannah's in for Nathan from 10. Again, she'll be bringing you all the chat you need for a Tuesday, keeping you updated with what's going on around the area and bringing you the 10.33 around 10.30. And Wes back from 3 this afternoon with Did You Know and another play of this morning's episode of Bear Cubs with the pupils from Steeple Claydon. I'll leave you with music from Ariana Grande, also Phil Collins, and I'll catch you tomorrow morning from 6. Have a good one. Ta-da.
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2: With your Bucks update, I'm Joshua Smith. Chesham Town Council have advertised a notice of vacancy after a resignation. Independent councillor Richard Storey has stepped down. He's criticised a perceived lack of openness surrounding discussions about the future of the Elgiva Theatre and raised concerns about the council's wider culture. He also alleged his treatment by some councillors had sometimes left him feeling he was not treated fairly or respectfully. Thames Valley Police is appealing for help to find a man who's absconded from HMP Springhill near Grendon Underwood. Darnell Smith escaped from the open prison without the authority or lawful licence to be in the community. People are warned not to approach the 27-year-old and call 999 if spotted. And a former adult day centre in Wickham could become a specialist educational facility for young people at risk of exclusion after councillors approved plans to let the site. Buckinghamshire Council's Cabinet agreed to let the former Hillcrest Short Break Centre in Coronation Road, Cressex Business Park, to its preferred bidder. The council-owned centre was declared surplus to requirements and was expected to become vacant in June. Your latest weather's on the way next after the national headlines.
3: The Prime Minister's new plans to tackle youth unemployment will be rolled out in September 2028. Grace McIntosh has more.
4: The new plans will allow students from the age of 14 to complete technical education with local employers alongside studies for traditional subjects like English and maths. Schools, colleges and local leaders will work together to create the new pathways, which could include sectors like AI. Andy Burnham says too much focus on academic studies has let young people down and it's time we value the hard hat as much as the graduation cap.
3: Firefighters in France continue to battle a huge wildfire in the country's southwest. The fire's become so powerful that its smoke became a thundercloud, generating lightning that created even more fire. The Conservatives are calling on the government to introduce emergency laws to stop the release of serious offenders. Last week, the Prime Minister ordered a review into changes which would have allowed around 6,000 criminals to be released. And English football will be introducing a new trial this season to try and end the goalkeeper tactical timeout. From Radio News Hub, I'm Frankie Hess. Sign.
1: Weather. With Radley Aylesbury. Windows, doors and conservatories for all seasons.
2: Highs of 28 degrees today across Buckinghamshire with some sunny intervals, a gentle breeze and some cloud cover in some areas. Overnight looking like clear night skies with a low of 16.
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5: A very good morning to you. It's just gone 10, Tuesday, 28th of July. I'm Hannah Clarkson. In for Nathan Cooper then all this week. Eric Carmen on the way. Stella Lefty plays after In Excess, Baby Don't Cry, on your first workday triple play with me.
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0: It's Eric Carmen, that is Hungry Eyes. This is Bucks Radio, the station that loves Bucks. A very good morning to you. I'm Hannah Clarkson. Today, Tuesday, 28th of July, it is World Nature Conservation Day. It's National Milk Chocolate Day and National Water Park Day. Who doesn't love a chocolate milkshake and a water park, right? If you are born today, your star sign is Leo, your birthstone is Ruby, and stick around, a tune on the way just for you if you're celebrating from Christina Aguilera next.
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It's the Lars, and there she goes. It plays right here on Bucks Radio with me, Hannah Clarkson, where we are proud to be the official media partner of the Florence Nightingale Hospice Charity on stage production of Fame the Musical. Yeah, it's going to be a brilliant, brilliant show. A fantastic cast delivering a show packed with energy, passion and unforgettable performances, all in support of local hospice care across Buckinghamshire. Tickets are still available. If you get two tickets for just £40, you'll fund a nurse and healthcare assistant to spend an hour providing expert care, comfort and support to a patient in their own home. It really does mean a lot. It's Fame the Musical at the Aylesbury Waterside Theatre on Sunday the 2nd of August. You can book the tickets via the link on our website right now. We'll see you there. Latest one now from Take That. It's called Sweet July.

0: It's Debbie Harry and I Want That Man. This is Bucks Radio. It's local radio for Buckinghamshire. I'm Hannah Clarkson, and on the way we have got a 10:33. A brilliant band today. They've had some phenomenal songs. English pop and soul band formed in Manchester in the mid 80s. Fantastic songs. Do you know what? I'm not going to say anymore. I'm going to get into it next.
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It's Only Love. Before that, Remembering the First Time. And today's 10:33 started with Something Got Me Started. It was the brilliant Simply Red. The group have released 10 songs that have all reached the top 10 on the singles charts. Fairground was one of their biggest hits as well. Received awards for Best British Group at the Brit Awards. 3 Grammy nominations as well. They broke up in 2010, reformed in 2015. They've sold over 50 million albums. A brilliant 10:33 today from Simply Red. Another one tomorrow. Right now, it's Chapel Rowan and the Fantastic Pink Pony Club on Bucks Radio.

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2: With your Bucks update, I'm Joshua Smith. An independent councillor has resigned from Chesham Town Council after claiming he was excluded from important discussions and could no longer represent residents effectively. Richard Storey announced he was stepping down as councillor for the Vale Ward following what he described as a significant period of reflection about his future and the direction of the council. He criticised a perceived lack of openness surrounding discussions about the future of the El Giva Theatre and raised concerns about the council's wider culture. Thames Valley Police is appealing for help to find a man who's absconded from HMP Spring Hill near Grendon Underwood. Darnell Smith escaped from the open prison without the authority or lawful licence to be in the community. People are warned not to approach the 27-year-old and call 999 if spotted. And a former adult day centre in Wickham could become a specialist educational facility for young people at risk of exclusion after councillors approved plans to let the site. Buckinghamshire Council's Cabinet agreed to let the former Hillcrest Short Break Centre in Coronation Road, Cressex Business Park, to its preferred bidder. The council-owned centre was declared surplus to requirements and was expected to become vacant in June. Your latest weather's on the way next after the national headlines.
3: New technical education routes will be available to 14-year-olds. It will see pupils from Year 10 be able to take on skills training with local employers alongside traditional studies. The Prime Minister says it's time Britain values the hard hat as much as the graduation cap.
4: We've had a system built for too long around the university route, and it sends a message to some young people that they're some kind of second-class citizens. And it's just not right. They need an education system that works for them as well, that offers a path.
3: We're seeing the worst fire-related crisis in France since the Second World War. That's the word from French President Emmanuel Macron. Crews have managed to keep back some of the spread, but high temperatures could worsen the situation. Kemi Badenoch's calling on the Prime Minister to make tough decisions on the release of serious offenders from prison. Last week, the Prime Minister paused the early release scheme and ordered a review into the changes, but the Conservatives say that won't be enough, calling for emergency laws to stop them. And at the Commonwealth Games, the home fans in Glasgow have got the chance to cheer on a Scotland gold, with para-athlete Ben Sanderlands winning the T20 1500 metres. From Radio News Hub, I'm Frankie Hairsine.
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1: With Radley Aylesbury. Weather always looks better through a Radley window.
2: Highs of 28 degrees today across Buckinghamshire with some sunny intervals, a gentle breeze and some cloud cover in some areas. Overnight, looking like clear night skies with a low of 16.
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5: Morning, Chesk on 11. How you doing? I'm Hannah Clarkson. Tuesday, 28th of July. Let's get straight into a workday triple play. Jennifer Lopez on the way. Mark Ambor after this from Nick Kershaw.
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0: Jennifer Lopez, If You Had My Love. Before that was Mark Ambor with Belong Together and Nick Kershaw, Wouldn't It Be Good, on your starting 11 o'clock hour with the Workday Triple Play. Good morning. How are you doing? Hope your Tuesday's going all right. 28th of July. I'm Hannah Clarkson in for Nathan Cooper then for the rest of this week. And happy birthday to you if you are celebrating today. You share your birthday with Beverly Craven. Yeah, the British singer-songwriter is 63 years old today. Happy birthday as well to the wonderful Mr. Harry Kane, our very own. Yeah, he's 33 years old today. Happy birthday, Harry. Hope he's able to relax a little bit before the football season starts. Unlikely. And if I tell you Peter Cullen, do you know Peter Cullen? He is the Canadian voice actor who voiced Optimus Prime in the original Transformers animated series. Yeah, he's a Canadian voice actor, Peter Cullen, 85 today. Happy birthday to them and to you if you're celebrating. CeeLo Green on the way.
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I do love that. It's the House Martins with Happy Hour. This is Bucks Radio. I'm Hannah Clarkson, and the voucher shop is back open tomorrow morning. This is a big one. 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So good luck. Get yourself sorted. And stick around. We've got Katy Perry for you now. This is Raw, playing on Bucks Radio.

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Avril Lavigne, that is complicated. Good morning, this is Bucks Radio. I'm Hannah Clarkson. So Ben is back tomorrow morning with The Breakfast Show and he's got the birthday club ongoing. If you know someone who's having a birthday, tell us all about it. £50 to celebrate at the works of Aylesbury and Wickham could be yours. Leave the birthday details on the website or the app. Tell us about someone special in your life. Include the date and if your nomination's read out, you'll win £50. You'll go in the draw to win £50 to spend at the works restaurant. Here's Jack Savaretti. Katie Tunstall now teamed up for this. It's called Tempting Fate.

0: Madonna, that is Express Yourself. This is Bucks Radio. It's local radio for Buckinghamshire. I'm Hannah Clarkson. So on this day, back in 2023, the Barbie movie soundtrack, this was huge, right? It broke the UK singles charts record when three tracks from that same album reached the top five at the same time. Yeah, it was an incredible time. Remember when Barbie movie fever took over? It was good, wasn't it? Barbie and Oppenheimer came out at the same time. Do you remember that? Oh, back in 2023. Loved the Barbie movie. Right, tunes continue here on Bucks Radio, taking us up to midday. We'll do the Spin Doctors, and Niall Horan is on the way with Meltdown next.
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2: With your Bucks update, I'm Joshua Smith. Chesham Town Council have advertised a notice of vacancy after a resignation. Independent councillor Richard Storey has stepped down. He's criticised a perceived lack of openness surrounding discussions about the future of the Elgiva Theatre and raised concerns about the council's wider culture. He also alleged his treatment by some councillors had sometimes left him feeling he was not treated fairly or respectfully. Thames Valley Police is appealing for help to find a man who's absconded from HMP Springhill near Grendon Underwood. Darnell Smith escaped from the open prison without the authority or lawful licence to be in the community. People are warned not to approach the 27-year-old and call 999 if spotted. And a former adult day centre in Wickham could become a specialist educational facility for young people at risk of exclusion after councillors approved plans to let the site. Buckinghamshire Council's Cabinet agreed to let the former Hillcrest Short Break Centre in Coronation Road, Cressex Business Park, to its preferred bidder. The council-owned centre was declared surplus to requirements and was expected to become vacant in June. Your latest weather's on the way next after the national headlines.
3: Andy Burnham's to radically shake up the education system. Schools are to offer Year 10 students technical subjects such as manufacturing and AI in addition to core academic learning. The Prime Minister says pupils need to be better prepared for entering the world of work.
4: It's long overdue that Britain makes this change, and in England particularly, we build an education system that has a path at 14 for all young people, and we strengthen that offer on technical education.
3: The French Fire Service say the operation to put out raging wildfires in the southwest of the country is like David versus Goliath. Crews are continuing to battle the blaze, which is just 9 miles from the city of Bordeaux. The government's being urged to use emergency legislation to stop the early release of prisoners. Conservative leader Kemi Badenoch is calling on the Prime Minister to take tough action to resolve the crisis. And a fourth heatwave of the year is now underway for parts of the UK. That's the latest from Radio News Hub. I'm David Hall.
1: Weather. With Radley Aylesbury. 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
2: Highs of 28 degrees today across Buckinghamshire with some sunny intervals, a gentle breeze and some cloud cover in some areas. Overnight, looking like clear night.

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2: 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Just gone midday, Tuesday, 28th of July. I'm Hannah Clarkson. Let's get into a workday triple play for your Tuesday lunchtime then with Madness, Sienna Spiro, and this is Sugar Ray.
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0: It's Madness and My Girl playing on Bucks Radio, the station that loves Bucks, with me, Hannah Clarkson, for your Tuesday lunchtime. Hope you're doing well. We've seen this. A museum in Rotterdam has covered part of its floor with more than 360 kilograms of peanut butter as a tribute to the conceptual artist Wim T. Schippers. The installation uses enough spread to make roughly 15,000 sandwiches. Although, if you are going down there, you're being asked not to taste the artwork. Love that. If you like peanut butter, get to Rotterdam, I suppose. Black Eyed Peas on the way, and a brilliant song from The Farm next.
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2: 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With

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It plays on Bucks Radio, local radio for Buckinghamshire. And how about this? A chance for you to win tickets to see our show in the spotlight. It's The Choir of Man at the Waterside Theatre. Now, this is direct from the West End. Its first ever UK tour. Olivia Award nominated. Fantastic musical set in the world's best pub. Now, this is one of those musicals that plays amazing tunes that you know and love. Artists including Queen, Adele, Sia, Paul Simon, Katy Perry and many more. It's The Choir of Man. It's at the Aylesbury Waterside Theatre from Tuesday the 1st to Saturday the 5th of September. And we're giving you the chance to be there on Wednesday the 2nd of September. Three pairs of tickets up for grabs. Enter via our website or our app. You must enter by the end of Friday of this week. All right, good luck. We'll do the Bangles Manic Monday on the way for you after Teddy Swims' latest one from him. This is Back Up in Reverse.

0: Fields with Manic Monday playing on Bucks Radio. I'm Hannah Clarkson. Hope you're doing well. Hope your Tuesday morning is going all right. Have you seen this? The Britney Spears biopic has taken a huge step forward. Yeah, New Girl creator Liz Merriweather is the one who's writing the screenplay. It's being directed by the guys who brought us Wicked, based on Britney's best-selling memoir, The Woman in Me. And you just know when it comes out, it's going to be huge. Cannot wait for that, Britney Spears fans. And I think fans of any pop culture are going to be keen for that. Right, it's your Tuesday lunchtime. We'll do Chesney Hawkes on the way for you next.
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0: Casey and the Sunshine Band. That's the way I like it, playing on Bucks Radio for your Tuesday lunchtime. So Ben is back tomorrow morning with The Breakfast Show. He's with you every weekday morning from 6 a.m. The top 10 he does each weekday around about 8:15. A top 10 to start your day with a smile on your face, helpful tips, bizarre countdowns. And you can get involved if you'd like to suggest a top 10 for him. 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Coming up to 10 to 1, we'll do Samba on the way.
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2: With your Bucks update, I'm Joshua Smith. Day centre closures have been hailed a success despite the upheaval. Councillor Isabel Darby acknowledged the changes had been unsettling for centre users, their families and council staff. The closures had not been welcomed by some affected families. Last year, Buckinghamshire Council's cabinet agreed to close Hillcrest Day Centre in Wickham and Burnham Day Centre and repurpose Buckingham Day Centre. The Dovecote in St Dunstan's Park is currently surrounded by scaffolding. The Grade 2 listed building's been undergoing important restoration work to protect its historic structure. When the roof tiles were removed, an unexpected structural issue was discovered. Although consent's been granted, work can't restart until a recommencement condition is formally approved. And a Loudwater accountancy firm has been unsuccessful in its bid to retain brightly coloured cladding installed on its offices without planning permission. The firm appealed to the Planning Inspectorate after Buckinghamshire Council ordered the grey cladding featuring yellow and purple sections be removed from the two-storey building in Queensmead Road. The council issued the enforcement notice alleging the external cladding had been installed and alterations made to the building's fenestration without planning permission. Your latest weather's on the way next after the national headlines.
3: New technical education routes will be made available to 14-year-olds. It's part of Andy Burnham's drive to tackle youth unemployment and will see pupils from Year 10 take on skills training with local employers alongside traditional studies. The Prime Minister says it's time Britain values the hard hat as much as the graduation cap.
4: We've had a system built for too long around the university route, and it sends a message to some young people that they're some kind of second-class citizens. And it's just not right. They need an education system that works for them as well, that offers a path to all young people.
3: French President Emmanuel Macron has called the French wildfires the worst fire-related crisis since the Second World War. Firefighters continue to battle a huge wildfire in the southwest of the country. Kemi Badenoch urging the Prime Minister to use emergency legislation to halt the early release of prisoners. And Scottish para-athlete Ben Sandilands has won the T20 1500 metres. That's the latest from Radio News Hub. I'm David Hall.
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2: Temperature dropping to 16 degrees overnight with some clear night skies. Tomorrow we're going to see another day entering the 30s, a high of 32 across Buckinghamshire with clear blue skies.
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5: Good afternoon. It's just gone 1 o'clock. It's Tuesday, 28th of July. Hope your Tuesday lunchtime's a good one so far. Let's get into a workday triple play. Jamiroquai on the way, Gracie Abrams, and this is Duran Duran.
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0: to Miracle. That is Canned Heat. This is Bucks Radio, local radio for Buckinghamshire with me, Hannah Clarkson. We're on this day in 1959, the first postcodes were introduced. It started on a trial basis in Norwich. First three characters of the code represented the name of the city. The last three characters, a particular street. What an absolute huge task this was. Can you believe postcodes are celebrating today on this day, 1959? There we go. Right, music on the way from Zara Larsson and D-Ream next.
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The Animal Antics County Fair this Thursday, the 30th of July. And the Bucks Bear is going to be there as well. So go down there, get a selfie with him, and we'll see you there. It's happening this Thursday. And here's Jess Glynn. I won't

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I'm Hannah Clarkson. This is local radio for Buckinghamshire. In for Nathan then for the rest of this week. And have you seen this? Nintendo are shutting down Mario Kart Tour later on this year. Yeah, the mobile game is going to be unplayable from the 30th of September. Now, this app launched in 2019. It brought Mario Kart to our phones, but the online service is now sadly coming to an end. If you are loving playing Mario Kart on your phone, make the most of it while you can. Here's the script. Got

0: Robert Palmer and Simply Irresistible playing on Bucks Radio. I'm Hannah Clarkson. So the Bear Cubs are back tomorrow morning with Ben is when the game returns. It's with Kit McGrath in Aylesbury. Tuition support for Key Stage 2 SATs is where we ask very important questions to kids from the county. All this week then we're chatting to the kids at the Steeple Claydon. Earlier on today, Ben asked them, what is the funniest thing to put in a museum? You can hear what they had to say with Wes when you head for home. And he's on the way in a bit and taking us up to your news at 2. It's Tina Arena with Chains next. I'll see you tomorrow.
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2: With your Bucks update, I'm Joshua Smith. A senior councillor has called the transition following Buckinghamshire's day centre closures hugely successful despite the upheaval experienced by users and families. Councillor Isabel Darby, the Conservative member for Health and Wellbeing, said there'd been an awful lot of anxiety surrounding the changes. However, Councillor Darby said work has not yet finished, with part of a centre in Aylesbury set to be converted for respite care. The Dovecote in St Dunstan's Park is currently surrounded by scaffolding. The Grade 2 listed building has been undergoing important restoration work to protect its historic structure. When the roof tiles were removed, an unexpected structural issue was discovered. Although consent's been granted, work can't restart until a recommencement condition is formally approved. And a Loudwater accountancy firm has been unsuccessful in its bid to retain brightly coloured cladding installed on its offices without planning permission. The firm appealed to the Planning Inspectorate after Buckinghamshire Council ordered the grey cladding featuring yellow and purple sections be removed from the two-storey building in Queensmead Road. The council issued the enforcement notice alleging the external cladding had been installed and alterations made to the building's fenestration without planning permission. Your latest weather's on the way next after the national headlines.
3: Andy Burnham's to radically shake up the education system. Schools are to offer Year 10 students technical subjects such as manufacturing and AI in addition to core academic learning. The Prime Minister says pupils need to be better prepared for entering the world of work.
4: It's long overdue that Britain makes this change, and in England particularly, we build an education system that has a path at 14 for all young people, and we strengthen that offer on technical education.
3: Several people have been trapped after a shopping centre collapsed in Japan following a major earthquake. The second floor of the mall in the southwest of the country was damaged in a 7.1 quake this morning. The French Fire Service said the operation to put out raging wildfires in the southwest of the country is like David versus Goliath. And a fourth heatwave of the year is now underway in parts of the UK. Temperatures are expected to climb into the mid-30s tomorrow. That's the latest from Radio News Hub. I'm David Hall.
1: Weather. 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
2: Temperature dropping to 16 degrees overnight with some clear night skies. Tomorrow we're going to see another day entering the 30s. A high of 32 across Buckinghamshire with clear blue skies.
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2: With your Bucks update, I'm Joshua Smith. Day centre closures have been hailed a success despite the upheaval. Councillor Isabel Darby acknowledged the changes had been unsettling for centre users, their families and council staff. The closures had not been welcomed by some affected families. Last year, Buckinghamshire Council's Cabinet agreed to close Hillcrest Day Centre in Wickham and Burnham Day Centre and repurpose Buckingham Day Centre. The Dovecote in St Dunstan's Park is currently surrounded by scaffolding. The Grade 2 listed building's been undergoing important restoration work to protect its historic structure. When the roof tiles were removed, an unexpected structural issue was discovered. Although consent's been granted, work can't restart until a recommencement condition is formally approved. And a Loudwater accountancy firm has been unsuccessful in its bid to retain brightly coloured cladding installed on its offices without planning permission. The firm appealed to the Planning Inspectorate after Buckinghamshire Council ordered the grey cladding featuring yellow and purple sections be removed from the two-storey building in Queensmead Road. The council issued the enforcement notice alleging the external cladding had been installed and alterations made to the building's fenestration without planning permission. Your latest weather's on the way next after the national headlines.
3: Schools are to offer technical subjects from the age of 14. Pupils in England will be allowed to study construction and AI as well as traditional subjects such as maths and English. It's part of a radical overhaul of the education system announced by the Prime Minister Andy Burnham, who says it's time Britain values the hard hat as much as the graduation cap.
4: We've had a system built for too long around the university route, and it sends a message to some young people that they're some kind of second-class citizens. And it's just not right. They need an education system that works for them as well.
3: A rescue operation's underway after several people are trapped in a shopping centre following an earthquake in Japan. The quake, which measured 7.1, has hit the southwest of the country. French President Emmanuel Macron has called the French wildfires the worst fire-related crisis since the Second World War. And former Top Gear host Richard Hammond has been fined after being caught speeding twice in the space of 3 weeks, first in a Porsche, then in his Bentley. That's the latest from Radio News Hub. I'm David Hall.
1: 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With Radley Aylesbury. Weather always looks better through a Radley window.
2: Temperature dropping to 16 degrees overnight with some clear night skies. Tomorrow we're going to see another day entering the 30s, a high of 32 across Buckinghamshire with clear blue skies.
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5: 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Hope your Tuesday's gone all right. If you're jumping onto a motorway anytime soon for your holiday break, we now know the worst motorway ever is. More on that to come. Also, Taylor Swift to play for you after we start with Cameo. 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

0: Smooth and Santana on Bucks Radio, the station that loves Bucks. Hello and afternoon. Welcome to this, the 28th of July. Do you know today is actually milk chocolate day? So I want to go get some milk chocolate in your life. Maybe cook it in the car. Like I mentioned this a little while ago. A mate of mine, she's obsessed with this. You can cook things in the car. So, in this heat, she's right. She told me about jelly babies. You get a packet of jelly babies, you leave that in a car, and it becomes a jelly baby soup. Well, she's assured me that the best chocolate bar to cook in the car, right, is a Whisper. I don't know why she just said that it's, you know, it's the best. It's the best chocolate, apparently. But what she'll do is you get it, and then it turns, obviously, basically into chocolate soup and put it on toast. So there you go, Whisper bar on toast. No, weirdly, it doesn't come up when people are talking about healthy eating a lot. No, strange. On the way, Hanson, Umbop to play for you, and Chaka Khan, Snoop Dogg, Boogie in My Soul.
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0: Denise Williams. 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More like that on Fridays from 7 o'clock to take us into the weekend. 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
0: Some little guys who are enjoying their summer holidays, but they're still on duty. Our Bear Cubs this week come from Steeple Claydon School, and they are answering this one. What's the funniest thing to put in a museum?
3: A cat, because cats like, I forgot now.
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7: 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Na na na na na.
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0: A fish playing a piano. How does that even work? That's amazing. That's why we get them in, for the big ideas. Thank you very much to the kids from Steeple Claydon School. Fish playing a piano, mate. That's room 1B, get up the stairs, cross. Yeah, now go past the woolly mammoth. Fish playing a piano. Get involved.

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and Gold on Bucks Radio. Very good afternoon. I hope July has treated you all right. Nearly Christmas, though, eh? Before you go, don't be ridiculous. I don't know if you saw the images of Johnny Depp dressed as Ebenezer Scrooge for, obviously, a new adaptation of Christmas Carol that will be coming out, I presume, this Christmas. But, yeah, it was weird. But the thing is that that's what happens. You know, everybody, they get ready for, in terms of movies and music and stuff like that, they're recording them now, which is so ironic. A mate of mine, she was actually a costume designer and worked on Jingle Jangle, which you've ever seen. It's a lovely Christmas movie, but they filmed it, in June, July. You know, it's amazing. Yeah, that they have to do that work. Anyway, so if you see anybody out and about whistling Christmas songs, don't judge them, all right? They're just doing a job. Right now, this is Backstreet Boys. This is called Bottle Up from the new Paw Patrol movie. New music here on Bucks Radio.

0: And Fry, the heat is on Bucks Radio, the station that loves Bucks, and the station that's got tickets for you to go to Aylesbury Waterside Theatre to go and watch The Choir of Man, which sounds amazing. It's all set in the world's best pub, yeah, and there's loads of laughs in there, loads of songs, so if you like the likes of Queen, Adele, Sia, Paul Simon, Avicii, Katy Perry, all of that sort of stuff, even Guns N' Roses in there, then we've got tickets for you to go. The show is going to be running at Aylesbury Waterside Theatre from the 1st through to the 5th of September. We've got tickets to go along to the performance on the 2nd. If you want to find out more details about The Choir of Man at Aylesbury Waterside Theatre and how to win those tickets, and get yourself online to bucks.radio.
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2: With your Bucks update, I'm Joshua Smith. A senior councillor has called the transition following Buckinghamshire's day centre closures hugely successful despite the upheaval experienced by users and families. Councillor Isabel Darby, the Conservative member for Health and Wellbeing, said there'd been an awful lot of anxiety surrounding the changes. However, Councillor Darby said work has not yet finished, with part of a centre in Aylesbury set to be converted for respite care. The Dovecote in St Dunstan's Park is currently surrounded by scaffolding. The Grade 2 listed building's been undergoing important restoration work to protect its historic structure. When the roof tiles were removed, an unexpected structural issue was discovered. Although consent's been granted, work can't restart until a recommencement condition is formally approved. And a Loudwater accountancy firm has been unsuccessful in its bid to retain brightly coloured cladding installed on its offices without planning permission. The firm appealed to the Planning Inspectorate after Buckinghamshire Council ordered the grey cladding featuring yellow and purple sections be removed from the two-storey building in Queensmead Road. The council issued the enforcement notice alleging the external cladding had been installed and alterations made to the building's fenestration without planning permission. Your latest weather's on the way next after the national headlines.
3: A mother and her new boyfriend have been found guilty of murdering her two-year-old daughter. Isabel was sexually abused before she suffered a catastrophic head injury. Outside court, Isabel's father, Josh Welsh, said his daughter's murderers deserved whole life sentences.
4: My little girl, my world, my life, she's been shattered. My whole family's, my sisters, my brothers have lost the needs. So, yeah, it means a world to me. We've got justice for Isabel and justice has been done.
3: A 7.1 magnitude earthquake has shaken Japan's southern main island of Kyushu. It's caused part of a shopping centre to collapse, leaving dozens of people missing or injured. A tsunami advisory was issued but has been quickly lifted. Former Top Gear presenter Richard Hammond has been fined for speeding twice in 3 weeks. The 56-year-old must pay almost £1,000. And gardeners need to make shade for hedgehogs and foxes with heat stroke. That's the message from the RSPCA as the fourth heatwave of the year looms. That's the latest from Radio News Hub. I'm Holly Hughes.
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2: Temperature dropping to 16 degrees overnight with some clear night skies. Tomorrow we're going to see another day entering the 30s, a high of 32 across Buckinghamshire with clear blue skies.
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5: 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Right, something controversial. We're going to say which is the worst motorway in the country, but everybody's got an opinion. More on that to come. 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

0: Ariana Grande, Hate That I Made You Love Me on Bucks Radio. It's the station that loves Bucks. A very good afternoon to you. So you getting away? You jumping in the car anytime soon? Apparently this week, 6 million people are going to be jumping in the cars to get away for the summer holidays. So essential information, best motorway, worst motorway in the UK. They've done a poll. So, and what I love about this is, when I saw the headline, really, it should have been like, it should have had the same reaction, bird baths, good thing, bad thing. You know, but instead I was like, yeah, I want to know this. Why? We have such an opinion on motorways. Or is that just a bloke thing? I don't know. Yeah, apparently the worst motorway in the UK, the M27. Yeah, I don't know. Local ones to worry about. M40 just up the road. Apparently, that's not bad. That's about 1, 2, 3. It's about fifth best, M40. Yeah, I know. I ought to put it lower because, you know, you can have some problems. M1 just over the road. Yeah, that's sixth best. Best one, M20, if you're asking. Yeah, down towards Kent. It's the fact that I agree with some of these. That's so sad. M25, well, if you're asking, it's about sixth worst. So, although I'd thought it'd been lower than that, 8, the M25, awful road, terrible road. But as I say, as I'm saying these things, I know there will be people going, no, he's wrong, they're wrong. No, I've had a lovely time on the M1 recently. Yeah, no, it's very good. Don't even get me started on best motorway services. Oh, the opinions that will fly out over that. Right, on the way, we'll have a look at the roads in a wee bit. Also, we've got Culture Club Karma Chameleon to play.
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0: I actually meant the song from the weekend coming up, Dancing the Flat. 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Stalls, music, food, cocktails as well, and children's rides. That's all going to be Jansel Square. That's on Sunday from 12 o'clock on. Also on Sunday, love this, the Bearbrook 10K race is happening, but there's also the Colour Run. This is going to be at Aylesbury Rugby Club. 9:30 onwards. But yeah, if you want to get involved in that, you can do a couple of laps as people lobbed colour powder at you. It's a brilliant event. I'm just worried for the bear. We like the bear brown, but Mike, yeah, looking like a psychedelic bear. Anyway, find out about those events and loads of others happening online at bucks.radio right now. Here is the weekend. This is Dancing in the Flames.

Blondie Maria on Bucks Radio. It's the station that loves Bucks. So what are we, a week and a bit into the summer holidays? I've got something for you to keep the kids entertained happening later on this week. Tell you more about that in a wee bit. And also, something in the world of Donald Trump that I can't believe never has happened before. More on that after this. Doja Cat, see ya. This is Kiss Me More from a couple of years ago. Your Bucks update for 4:30 is on the way.

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3: I'm Joshua Smith. Day centre closures have been hailed a success. The Dovecote in St Dunstan's Park, currently surrounded by scaffolding and Loudwater accountancy firm, have been unsuccessful in a bid to retain brightly coloured cladding. More on those stories in half an hour.
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6: I'm Joe Skelton. Now, could Pedro Neto be on his way out of Chelsea this summer, with sources suggesting Liverpool and Man City are in the race to sign the 26-year-old? In rugby league, Leeds Rhinos' Ben Littlewood has signed a new 3-year deal, keeping him at the club until 2029. On his snooker, the quarterfinals of the Shanghai Masters get underway today, with defending champion Kyron Wilson facing 7-time world champion Ronnie O'Sullivan and Judd Trump facing Barry Hawkins.
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3: Temperature dropping to 16 degrees overnight with some clear night skies. Tomorrow we're going to see another day entering the 30s, a high of 32 across Buckinghamshire with clear blue skies.
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Aha, Living Daylights on Bucks Radio, the station that loves Bucks. I'm still catching up with stuff from last week. When you're away for a week, you go, oh, yeah. Loads of little stories keep popping. Go, oh, right. Did you see the one about Donald Trump was doing a rally? And there was a guy behind him, like, doing impressions. He was in the crowd behind him, and it's only at that point I've ever really noticed it. Like, when the presidential rallies are happening, where, you know, presidents and American politicians are trying to get people together, they always have an audience behind them. Do you know what I mean? Any other thing you'd have, that's, you know, the audience is in front of you, talking to the audience, but the rallies, they're all round you, but the podium's so... What did you get? Oh, I got a seat, look at the back of his head. Oh, yeah, no, great. That, it's just weird, isn't it? I've never really noticed it before. The reason I noticed it, there was a guy doing impressions of him just behind him. I was like, how has that not happened before? How has that not happened before? I truly hope that it's the start of something fabulous. Talk about it.

0: Mark Morrison and Return of the Mac on Bucks Radio, the station that loves Bucks. Mr. Nev Cooper away, the wonderful Hannah Clarkson looking after things from 10 o'clock mid-mornings, including her 10:33, which made me laugh today. And it wasn't Hannah, she didn't do anything. No, it was, she played Simply Red, and it reminded me of a conversation that happened over the weekend. Yes, there may have been a drink or two involved in it, but a mate of mine said he'd like to start a business called Simply Red, right? And it involves going around people's houses dressed as Mick Hucknall singing Simply Red songs whilst cleaning their sinks. And he said, it's a service that people want. See, that's how many pints we were in during this discussion. However, it made me laugh because it reminded me of all the other suggestions. Chris Deberg, right? Service that goes in and defrosts your freezer. Deberg, I like that one. Or Cadger Google, IT support.
1: 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It's very funny then, right?
0: Right now, Sarah Bareilles, this is Love Song. 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Chris Deberg, that's good.

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5: With Mott's

Shakira, Burna Boy and Daya Daya from the World Cup, which we're now forgotten all about. However, when it comes to football, I'm angry. Again, I know I spent a few weeks angry about hydration breaks and such, but I'm angry again about the forthcoming season. I'll tell you why in a bit, all after this. I want to tune. This is Queen, One Vision, and you're listening to Bucks Radio. Your Bucks update for 5 o'clock is on the way.

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1: With your Bucks update, I'm Joshua Smith. Day centre closures have been hailed a success despite the upheaval. Councillor Isabel Darby acknowledged the changes have been unsettling for centre users, their families and council staff. The closures had not been welcomed by some affected families. Last year, Buckinghamshire Council's cabinet agreed to close Hillcrest Day Centre in Wickham and Burnham Day Centre and repurpose Buckingham Day Centre. The Dovecote in St Dunstan's Park is currently surrounded by scaffolding. The Grade 2 listed building has been undergoing important restoration work to protect its historic structure. When the roof tiles were removed, an unexpected structural issue was discovered. Although consent's been granted, work can't restart until a recommencement condition is formally approved. And a Loudwater accountancy firm has been unsuccessful in its bid to retain brightly coloured cladding installed on its offices without planning permission. The firm appealed to the Planning Inspectorate after Buckinghamshire Council ordered the grey cladding featuring yellow and purple sections be removed from the two-storey building in Queensmead Road. The council issued the enforcement notice alleging the external cladding had been installed and alterations made to the building's fenestration without planning permission. Your latest weather's on the way next after the national headlines.
2: A fan of TV serial killer Dexter has been found guilty of murdering two men and hiding their bodies in the woods. 40-year-old James Desborough dismembered his two victims, who'd previously lived with him at a homeless hostel in Newquay. The murderers of a two-year-old girl have been found guilty. Isabel was killed by her own mother and her mother's boyfriend. The little girl had also been sexually abused before she suffered a catastrophic head injury. Isabel's father, Josh Welsh, spoke to reporters outside court.
3: Justice for Isabel's been served at the end of the day, mate, so over the moon.
4: What's the right sentence for this pair?
3: Whole lifetime, without parole.
4: No question in your
3: no
4: mind?
3: No question.
2: And Universal Credit households are set to have access to more money to help teenagers take on an apprenticeship. Ministers believe that by rolling out a new bursary, fewer young people will be discouraged from applying for apprenticeships. The bursary will be up to £4,500 per year per household. That's the latest from Radio News Hub. I'm Holly Hughes.
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1: Temperature dropping to 16 degrees overnight with some clear night skies. Tomorrow we're going to see another day entering the 30s, a high of 32 across Buckinghamshire with clear blue skies.
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6: A mighty fine afternoon to you. I hope you've had yourself a lovely little day. 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Back to go and look after the kids. Yeah, if you're working late, what's the matter with you? Honestly, don't be like that. 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
0: The station that...

Hothouse Flowers Don't Go on Bucks Radio. It's the station that loves Bucks. A very good afternoon. The wonderful Mr. Ben Mosby will be back tomorrow morning with the breakfast show from 6 a.m. And with him, he's going to launch some new vouchers at you. That sounded a bit aggressive. Yes, courtesy of our Half Price Voucher Shop, Animal Antics are doing a really brilliant new voucher. 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We've got a voucher that's going to go on sale tomorrow morning for an Animal Antics Safari experience. It's for 100

0: £100, right? And it will keep the kids entertained all day. No, it will keep them talking about their experience for many, many weeks to come, because you'll be jumping in the Farm Fun Buggies, right? They seat four people. You'll be accompanied by one of the guides, and they're going to take you around the farm. You're going to get to meet all the characters of the farm. You've got the llama, Moriarty. You've got all the lambs, Pugwash and Nero, as well as legendary Tina Alpaca, and Flick the non-sheep sheepdog, to mention but a few. And basically, you go around the farm, you meet all these animals really up close, and if the kids love animals, which kids don't love animals, they're going to absolutely be buzzing off this day. Then you go to the cafe and you go, okay, let's all just calm down. What a day. So if you fancy getting one of these vouchers, I say they will be on sale tomorrow morning from about 7:30, and Ben will run you through absolutely all the details. However, if you can't wait that long and want to have a little peek, then get yourself online to bucks.radio, and our half price voucher shop is there. Right, on the way, John Cicada, Just Another Day. That's coming up.
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John Cicada, just another day on Bucks Radio, the station that loves Bucks. So, September, big date, if you believe in the Loch Ness Monster. There is a big sort of convention, a coming together of all the Nessie hunters happening in September. Yeah, apparently. Hundreds of amateur sleuths, what do you mean they're not professionals, are expected to head to Loch Ness, hoping to finally catch a glimpse of the famous monster. So there you go, a little bit of a... I love that. I know you can be a, you know, oh no, don't believe in Nessie or that, or I believe in it. Whatever you like. If you believe in it, you believe in it. I'm not here to judge, you know. If you, and ultimately, you're going to be going up to Loch Ness, which is beautiful, by the way. The Highlands are phenomenal. You're going up there with loads of like-minded people, having a lovely time, mucking around in the water. And it's great. It's great. I hope they find something. You know what I mean? In fact, I might help them. I might just get, see if I can get like a blow-up Nessie and swim out in me shorts. You know, into the, just give them something. They deserve it for all their efforts. So there you go. If you're a Nessie fan, then get yourself to Loch Ness in September. Right now, Dua Lipa, this is Illusion. 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

Goal, Uptown Girl, perfectly describes that lovely Ben Mosby. Oh, he's classy. He is classy. He'll be back tomorrow with his breakfast show and his birthday club. 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
3: I'm Joshua Smith. Day centre closures have been hailed a success. The Dovecote in St Dunstan's Park, currently surrounded by scaffolding and allowed water accountancy firm, have been unsuccessful in a bid to retain brightly coloured cladding. More on those stories in half an hour.
0: Sport.
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5: I'm Joe Skelton. Now, could Pedro Neto be on his way out of Chelsea this summer, with sources suggesting Liverpool and Man City are in the race to sign the 26-year-old? In rugby league, Leeds Rhinos' Ben Littlewood has signed a new 3-year deal, keeping him at the club.

REM and Shiny Happy People. Indeed, we should be. The sun's been out for ages and everybody's going, oh, it's too hot. No, I think we've got through that now. I think we've got used to the temperature. So, I mean, it's going back to 34 this week, so get ahead of ourselves, maybe. Right now, some very shiny, happy people. This is Jack Savaretti, Katie Tunstall with their latest one. It's called Tempting Fate. New music.

Working down under on Bucks Radio, the station that loves Bucks. My mind was blown when I read this. Did you know, final fact of the day, did you know, right, that when people drink wine before a meal, it makes them eat 25% more? And you go, that's why your drinks always come first. Because they go, would you like drinks? Whilst you're looking at the menu, they go, would you like drinks and the meal at the same time? Very rare. That's what it is. I'm not falling for it. No, of course I'm going to fall for it again. Love a wine.

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These Alarms, Snow Patrol and Kylie on Bucks Radio. I actually met a lady, Rogue Minogue. She's a Kylie tribute act. So this is a couple of weeks back, I was doing some filming. And she was brilliant, but on stage she had a proper Australian accent and she was really stuck in character, which is great. Then I met her off stage, like, oh, you were great. She went, oh, thanks. I was like, where the accent? It's weird. It was a little weird, I won't lie. Right, on the way. Got your Bucks update for six on the side of this. What an 80s classic. This is Broken Wings, Mr. Mister on Bucks Radio.

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2: With your Bucks update, I'm Joshua Smith. A senior councillor has called the transition following Buckinghamshire's day centre closures hugely successful despite the upheaval experienced by users and families. Councillor Isabel Darby, the Conservative member for Health and Wellbeing, said there'd been an awful lot of anxiety surrounding the changes. However, Councillor Darby said work has not yet finished, with part of a centre in Aylesbury set to be converted for respite care. The Dovecote in St Dunstan's Park is currently surrounded by scaffolding. The Grade 2 listed building's been undergoing important restoration work to protect its historic structure. When the roof tiles were removed, an unexpected structural issue was discovered. Although consent's been granted, work can't restart until a recommencement condition is formally approved. And a Loudwater accountancy firm has been unsuccessful in its bid to retain brightly coloured cladding installed on its offices without planning permission. The firm appealed to the Planning Inspectorate after Buckinghamshire Council ordered the grey cladding featuring yellow and purple sections be removed from the two-storey building in Queensmead Road. The council issued the enforcement notice alleging the external cladding had been installed and alterations made to the building's fenestration without planning permission. Your latest weather's on the way next after the national headlines.
3: Serial killer James Desborough murdered his cellmate while on remand after being irritated by his snoring. The 40-year-old has also today been found guilty of murdering two men and hiding their bodies in the woods. Andy Burnham's proposed education reforms will hit the skids without enough investment in schools. That's according to the UK's largest teaching union. It comes after the Prime Minister announced technical subjects will be available to 14-year-old pupils from September 2028. A mother and her new boyfriend have been found guilty of murdering her two-year-old daughter. Isabel was sexually abused before she suffered a catastrophic head injury. Outside court, Isabel's father, Josh Welsh, said his daughter's murderers deserved whole life sentences.
4: My little girl, my world, my life, she's been shattered, my whole family's. So yeah, it means a world to me. We've got justice for Isabel and justice has been done.
3: And two finger-sized monkeys have been born in the UK. Pablo and Tumble weigh the same as a ping pong ball. That's the latest from Radio News Hub. I'm Holly Hughes.
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2: Temperature dropping to 16 degrees overnight with some clear night skies. Tomorrow we're going to see another day entering the 30s, a high of 32 across Buckinghamshire with clear blue skies.
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6: 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Second week of the school holidays. Have you run out of ideas to keep the kids entertained? 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I've got something for you involving custard to keep the kids entertained. More on that to come. Also, Harry Styles, American Girls and Cure. 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
0: Loads of fabulous events happening around Bucks, so you can find more details about on our What's On guide, but including this coming Thursday, Colonel Custard's in town. Yeah, oh, he's big time. If you've never heard of him and you've got little kids, they love him. He's like a megastar for them. He really is. And he's going to be in the centre of Aylesbury, 11 o'clock through till 3. This is one of those fabulous events that are put on by Aylesbury Town Council, all for free, which is brilliant. So get yourself along. You can expect tricks, colour comedy, and plenty of laughs. Four fantastic shows are going to be running, I say, between 11 and 3 o'clock. That's this Thursday in the centre of Aylesbury Market Square. So look out for Colonel Custard. Right, on the way, we've got music from Westlove to play for you, and Dina Carroll, Ain't No Man.
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0: Dina Carroll, Ain't No Man on Bucks Radio, it's the station that loves Bucks. So, World Cup over with when it comes to the football. However, I'm still a bit angry. Nothing about the World Cup. But the next thing, it's the prices of the shirts for the Premier League. Have you seen this come out this week? There's seven or eight clubs that the release of their new shirt, the price, £90. For a T-shirt. It's a T-shirt.
1: Oh, well, actually, it's good. It releases air.
0: It's a T-shirt with a few things on it. That's, oh, just the exploitation of, oh, it drives me insane. Because I remember back in the day, like football clubs, they would release one either every 2 or 3 years, and then they would hold on to that. You'd save up your money, and they were expensive back then at the time. But nothing like this. And they'd hold on. It was like they were looking after the fans, almost like £8.90. For a T-shirt, every year as well, because the tickets aren't expensive and needs a subscription to watch the football. You're like, oh, is there, how else can we get blood out of this stone? It just, oh, it drives me insane. Right, if you support a team that play in white, buy a white T-shirt. If they play in red, buy a red. That's all you need. Trust me, £90 for a T-shirt. Anyway, sorry, I'll put my soapbox back away. Right now, Niall Horan. This is latest one. It's called...

0: The fabulous Alison Moyer, Love Resurrection on Bucks Radio, the station that loves Bucks. More 80s like that on Friday from 7 o'clock with Let's Go Retro 80s to take you into the weekend. Thing is, there's no weekends, there's no days off at the moment. There's lots of little people doing their rehearsals and getting ready for the fabulous performance of Fame the Musical that's going to be at Aylesbury Waterside Theatre on the 2nd of August. This is one of those special ones because it's actually hosted by Florence Nightingale Hospice Charity. Yeah, and loads of local kids are going to be performing in it, but alongside, what an experience for the young guys, alongside world champion hip-hop dancers, performers from TV, and also stage performers from the likes of London Palladium are all going to be performing, and they're going to be part of it, and it's all to raise money for, as I say, Florence Nightingale Hospice. So if you want tickets to Fame the Musical, get yourself online to bucks.radio, use our website, find the links, get some tickets, and we look forward to seeing you there on the 2nd of August, and best of luck to all the little guys taking part in that. What an experience to be on Aylesbury Waterside Theatre stage.
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Depeche Mode and Just Can't Get Enough on Bucks Radio on this, the 28th of July, milk chocolate day today, so talking about Just Can't Get Enough. Do you ever do that thing where you buy a big bar of chocolate, and because it's in little sections, you go, I'll just break off, I'll just have two or three blocks, and then I'll put it in the fridge, and then you walk away from it and go, well, I'll just have another block. Because if you eat it like block by block, it doesn't feel like you're eating much, but then when you look at the fridge next, you go, what happened to, who stole the chocolate? Oh, no, it was me. Yeah, no. Anyway, milk chocolate day, I'll leave that with you.

0: Meredith Brooks and Bitch on Bucks Radio. That is your lot from me. I'll catch you tomorrow at 3. Ben in from 6, Hannah in from 10.
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2: A fan of TV serial killer Dexter has been found guilty of murdering two homeless men. Matthew Dudley reports.
3: 40-year-old James Desborough murdered Claudio Aquilino and Daniel Coleman before dismembering and hiding their bodies in Cornwall last year. The former builder is already serving a life sentence after he strangled his prison cellmate at HMP Exeter whilst awaiting this trial because of his snoring. The triple murderer is now a serial killer, having killed three men in separate incidents over 5 months. A jury at Winchester Crown Court returned the unanimous guilty verdicts today after deliberating for over 3 hours.
2: Universal Credit households are set to have access to more money to help teenagers take on an apprenticeship. Ministers believe that by rolling out a new bursary, fewer young people will be discouraged from applying for apprenticeships for fear their family might lose out on benefits. The bursary will be worth up to £4,500 per year per household. The murderers of a 2-year-old girl have been found guilty. Isabel was killed by her own mother and her mother's boyfriend. The little girl had also been sexually abused before she suffered a catastrophic head injury. Isabel's father, Josh Welsh, spoke to reporters outside court.
4: Justice for Isabel's been served at the end of the day, mate, so over the moon.
5: What's the right sentence for this pair?
4: Whole lifetime, without parole.
5: No question in your mind?
4: No question.
2: Andy Burnham's set to radically shake up the education system. Schools are to offer Year 10 students technical subjects like manufacturing and AI, in addition to core academic learning. The Prime Minister says pupils need to be better prepared for entering the world of work.
6: It's long overdue that Britain makes this change, and in England particularly, we build an education system that has a path at 14 for all young people, and we strengthen that offer on technical education.
2: And former Top Gear presenter Richard Hammond has been fined for speeding twice in 3 weeks. The 56-year-old must pay almost £1,000. That's the latest from Radio News Hub. I'm Holly Hughes.
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2: James Desborough has been found guilty of murdering and dismembering two homeless men. Matthew Dudley has more.
3: The 40-year-old murdered Claudio Aquilino and Daniel Coleman last year, hiding their bodies in the woods in Cornwall afterwards. A fan of TV serial killer Dexter, Desborough is already serving a life sentence after strangling his prison cellmate at HMP Exeter for being fed up of his snoring. The jury's guilty verdict at Winchester Crown Court was unanimous.
2: Andy Burnham's proposed reforms to put academic and technical education routes on an equal footing will hit the skids without enough investment in schools. That's according to the UK's largest teaching union. It comes after the Prime Minister announced technical subjects will be available to 14-year-old pupils from September 2028. It's in a bid to tackle youth unemployment. A mother and her new boyfriend have been convicted of murdering her two-year-old daughter. Isabel Welsh suffered 21 broken bones in the weeks before she collapsed at her home in Thornaby on Teesside last September. Her mother, Alexandra Walker, and Harrison Simpson have been found guilty by a jury at Teesside Crown Court. The government's being urged to use emergency legislation to stop the early release of prisoners. Conservative leader Kemi Badenoch is calling on the Prime Minister to take tough action to resolve the crisis.
4: We never had killers, rapists, paedophiles on early release. I know the Prime Minister has said that he has paused this programme. It hasn't really been paused. He hasn't done anything at all to pause it. And he says that this is a quick pause. That is not good enough.
2: The PM says he's currently reviewing the scheme. Two finger-sized monkeys have been born in the UK. Pablo and Tumble are Eastern pygmy marmosets. That's the world's smallest monkey species. They weigh the same as a ping pong ball. And gardeners need to make shade for hedgehogs and foxes with heatstroke. That's the message from the RSPCA as the fourth heatwave of the year looms. Temperatures are expected to peak as high as 35 degrees tomorrow. That's the latest from Radio News Hub. I'm Holly Hughes.
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1: FIFA is seeking to create a private company to manage the commercial rights and delivery of the World Cup and its other top events. It says it'll own it and control its direction, but private investors will be sought to buy minority stakes. Meanwhile, Prime Minister Andy Burnham says football does not belong to investors. A failed asylum seeker who went to a school armed with a hammer, a hatchet and a kitchen knife has been jailed for 2 years. South Sudanese national Both Duk Deng, who's 21, had become increasingly frustrated that immigration authorities were not providing assistance in his bid to stay and work in the UK. A fan of TV serial killer Dexter has been found guilty of murdering two men and hiding their bodies in the woods. 40-year-old James Desborough dismembered his two victims, who'd previously lived with him at a homeless hostel in Newquay. The bodies of a man and a woman have been found in Scotland in what police have described as unexplained circumstances. Officers received reports on Monday regarding a person of concern in Johnston, and the bodies of a 35-year-old woman and a man aged 43 were discovered. Police Scotland says there's currently nothing to suggest anyone else is involved. Fire chiefs warn the risk from wildfires remains elevated across the UK, with more than 200 recorded in the last fortnight. It comes as the country prepares for more scorching conditions amid the fourth heatwave of the year, with temperatures expected to peak as high as 35 degrees Celsius in England tomorrow. And shop price inflation has slowed down, but there are warnings of growing pressure on the horizon. That's according to industry experts. The British Retail Consortium's figures show shop prices are now 0.9% higher compared to last year, fallen from last month at 1.2%. Lara Conradi is their spokesperson.
2: It's really good news for households. Retailers are aware of all the cost of living pressures and rising bills. Price rises could be on the horizon. We've got a lot of government policy that will be coming into effect. Employment costs, there's packaging taxes.
1: 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I'm Holly Hughes.
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1: Ukrainian leader Volodymyr Zelensky says he discussed air defences during a good meeting with Donald Trump at the White House. It comes a day after visiting the UK, where the Prime Minister pledged continued support. Mr. Zelensky also says the pair had spoken about the need for reinvigorated peace talks with Russia, with the war sparked by Moscow's invasion now in its fifth year. A fan of TV serial killer Dexter has been found guilty of murdering two homeless men. Matthew Dudley reports.
2: 40-year-old James Desborough murdered Claudio Aquilino and Daniel Coleman before dismembering and hiding their bodies in Cornwall last year. The former builder is already serving a life sentence after he strangled his prison cellmate at HMP Exeter whilst awaiting this trial because of his snoring. The triple murderer is now a serial killer, having killed three men in separate incidents over 5 months. A jury at Winchester Crown Court returned the unanimous guilty verdicts today after deliberating for over 3 hours.
1: A rescue operation's been underway after several people were left trapped in a shopping centre following an earthquake in Japan. The quake, which was measuring 7.1 in magnitude, hit Kyushu Island. Here in the UK, firefighters have also been battling less severe wildfires, and there's more heat on the way. Catherine Chalk is from the Met Office.
3: This heatwave is going to be quite short-lived and very localised, so compared to recent ones such as the June and recent July ones, this one's only going to be a couple of, 3 days.
1: And some positive news for households across the country as shop price inflation has slowed. Consumers have benefited from deals on snacks and alcohol during this year's summer of sports. Mara Conradi is from the British Retail Consortium.
4: Some areas did see prices go up, so health and beauty and electricals. For electricals, a lot of this is to do with rising chip prices. And then for health and beauty, it's just input costs, manufacturing costs, all going up in price.
1: That's the latest from Radio News Hub. I'm Holly Hughes.
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2: FIFA is seeking to create a private company to manage the commercial rights and delivery of the World Cup and its other top events. It says it'll own it and control its direction, but private investors will be sought to buy minority stakes. Meanwhile, Prime Minister Andy Burnham says football does not belong to investors and the World Cup was never anyone's to sell. A failed asylum seeker who went to a school armed with a hammer, a hatchet and a kitchen knife has been jailed for 2 years. South Sudanese national Bothduk Deng, who's 21, had become increasingly frustrated that immigration authorities were not providing assistance in his bid to stay and work in the UK. A fan of TV serial killer Dexter has been found guilty of murdering two men and hiding their bodies in the woods. 40-year-old James Desborough dismembered his two victims, who'd previously lived with him at a homeless hostel in Newquay. The bodies of a man and a woman have been found in Scotland in what police have described as unexplained circumstances. Officers received reports on Monday regarding a person of concern in Johnston, and the bodies of a 35-year-old woman and a man aged 43 were discovered. Police Scotland says there's currently nothing to suggest anyone else is involved. Fire chiefs warn the risk from wildfires remains elevated across the UK, with more than 200 recorded in the last fortnight. It comes as the country prepares for more scorching conditions amid the fourth heatwave of the year, with temperatures expected to peak as high as 35 degrees Celsius in England tomorrow. And shop price inflation has slowed down, but there are warnings of growing pressure on the horizon. That's according to industry experts. The British Retail Consortium's figures show shop prices are now 0.9% higher compared to last year. Lara Conradi is their spokesperson.
3: It's really good news for households. Retailers are aware of all the cost of living pressures and rising bills. Price rises could be on the horizon. We've got a lot of government policy that will be coming into effect. Employment costs, there's packaging taxes.
2: 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I'm Holly Hughes.
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2: Ukrainian leader Volodymyr Zelensky says he discussed air defences during a good meeting with Donald Trump at the White House. It comes a day after visiting the UK, where the Prime Minister pledged continued support. Mr. Zelensky also says the pair had spoken about the need for reinvigorated peace talks with Russia, with the war sparked by Moscow's invasion now in its fifth year. James Desborough has been found guilty of murdering and dismembering two homeless men. Matthew Dudley has more.
3: The 40-year-old murdered Claudio Aquilino and Daniel Coleman last year, hiding their bodies in the woods in Cornwall afterwards. A fan of TV serial killer Dexter, Desborough is already serving a life sentence after strangling his prison cellmate at HMP Exeter for being fed up of his snoring. The jury's guilty verdict at Winchester Crown Court was unanimous.
2: The Royal Collection Trust's income has fallen by more than £10 million. It comes as visitor numbers to royal attractions and retail sales have also declined. Food prices in the UK have fallen as shop price inflation has slowed down in July. This comes after food price inflation has dropped over the month, but fresh food inflations continue to rise. Lara Conrady is the spokesperson for the British Retail Consortium.
4: July's figures, really good news. Inflation fell. This is thanks to retailers competing really, really hard to maintain their market share. There are loads and loads of summer deals across food, particularly for the World Cup. There was a lot of deals in clothing. Retailers were just trying to pick up a bit of demand.
2: And here in the UK, we've got some more hot weather on the way. Catherine Chalk is from the Met Office.
5: Then as we head through midweek, like I mentioned, temperatures will start peaking again. So we're likely to see temperatures climbing up to possibly 35 degrees. So plenty of fine and settled conditions for most of us. Then as we go through the week, it will be turning somewhat a little bit fresher.
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2: FIFA is seeking to create a private company to manage the commercial rights and delivery of the World Cup and its other top events. It says it'll own it and control its direction, but private investors will be sought to buy minority stakes. Meanwhile, Prime Minister Andy Burnham says football does not belong to investors and the World Cup was never anyone's to sell. A failed asylum seeker who went to a school armed with a hammer, a hatchet and a kitchen knife has been